0: 40 was such a shebang. All of my ops, they diss. Please don't put me to the test. They tryna get back on the net. I'm tryna get back in the flesh. Yeah.
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Get ready for Playboi Carti, Rather Lie. That's coming up for you in 3 minutes. I'm Roxy Romeo, keeping your Sunday night going. Turn it up now for Gunna Burna Boy, WGFT.

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1: 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Keeping you rolling through your weekend. I'm Roxy Romeo. Got Uzi, What You Saying coming up in less than 4 minutes. But right now, it's all about Mariah the Scientist with Bernie.

girl, you a 10. Girl, you a 10, girl, you a 10, girl, you a 10. 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Girl, you a 10, girl, you a 10, girl, you a 10.

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106.7 The Beat, Columbus's real hip-hop and R&B. What's up, Zaria, with you on this Monday morning. I'm talking the tippy top of the Monday morning, my love. Hey, by the way, more music headed your way. You got Tim's Busta Rhymes also coming up. Plus, if there was some music that you may have missed, well, I got you covered, because we talked a lot about projects on New Music Friday, but what about the singles that flew under the radar? I got you next, right now.

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106.7 The Beat. Let's keep the music rolling for our Monday morning together. Mariah the Scientist and Future both headed your way. Plus, music you may have missed worth adding to the playlist. We'll talk more next.

0: Promise is real. Hip hop and R&B. 106.7 The Beat. Drake keeping that music rolling on our Monday morning together. What's up? It's Ariel. Let's talk music you may have missed over this weekend as a longtime B2K fan. Yes, I was one of those ones in front of the TV in tears when they were on 106 Apart saying, yeah, Benito Caput. But it wasn't completely over because they did drop a new single Friday called Mileage. And it is very nostalgic, okay? Yes, there is just like a little bit of maturity added to it. But for the most part, it's still that B2K sound that a lot of us loved growing up. Tiana Major also dropping a track called More. If you like all R&B, this one is for you. Mariah Carey dropping the 30th anniversary of Daydream, which honestly, between Daydream and Charm Bracelet, were some of my favorite Mariah Carey albums. But what you mean 30 years, Miss Girl? Damn time.
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1: Keeping that music rolling on our Monday morning together. Just like your mama said, it was always the phone that was the problem. And I'll prove that in three more songs. That includes Internet Money. Next.

Columbus' real hip-hop and R&B, 106.7 The Beat. And here we are at the top of your Monday morning. Davido and Ali are still headed your way. Right now, Tyler, Is It Love? Thanks.

0: 106.7 The Beat, Columbus's real hip-hop and R&B. The tippy top of the Monday morning. What's up? It's Ariel. We got your chance to win $1,000 coming up later on this morning. Now, what you do with it, that is completely up to you. I know in the last go-round, Christian decided, you know what? How about some gas and a trip?
1: With $1,000, I'd probably spend it on gas and also vacation, a much-needed vacation.
0: Now, friend, I ain't gonna hold you. You're gonna have to pick one with these gas prices, but your opportunity to win happens 9 times today. Good luck.
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Columbus's real hip hop and R&B, 106.7 The Beat. Dave and Tim's keep the playlist rolling. So does Drake in just a second. Plus, we'll talk Alzheimer's. I know if you are like me, you have seen it in your family a dozen of times. And the idea that you could actually do a blood test to figure out if you will ever receive the symptoms feels like a big improvement on science. We'll talk more next. In the meantime, Vivian Jezebel, thanks for listening.

0: 106.7 The Beat. Chris Brown keeps that music rolling for our Monday morning together. Hey, Bibes, what's up? It's Ariel. I think in the last decade, at least, in fact, this year alone, I have already lost a family member to Alzheimer's. So I kind of try to stay up to date with some of the things that are popping off. And recently there was a study done to say that there is a possible blood test. They don't say yay yet. There's a possibility that there's a blood test that could help predict healthy older adults who are most likely to develop Alzheimer's symptoms within the next 5 to 10 years. A lot of times those symptoms really kind of kick in around 65 years or older. But again, just as a person who's watched it happen in my family a lot and also a little bit worried, maybe a lot of bit worried, that I might also be a victim of Alzheimer's, I feel better about that.
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106.7 A Beat, Columbus's real hip-hop and R&B. What's up, Zaria, with you at the top of the week. Still got Mustard and Tim's headed in your direction. And starting off another opportunity for you to win $1,000. Keep listening out for that keyword that comes up later this morning. One of nine, at least, at the very least. And run it back to us. Don't forget to make us a preset on the free iHeartRadio app. That way you're never too far.

0: Columbus's real hip-hop and R&B, 106.7 The Beat. Brent Faiyaz, Butterflies, starting off the next set of back-to-back music on our Monday together. What's up? It's Ariel. Now, while I've never heard the phrase, damn, I miss the 80s, because I've always heard the phrase, damn, I miss the 90s, I'm a millennial. So, of course, I'm going to be amongst my peers who miss the 90s. Apparently, Gen Xers miss the 80s, but more so because life seemed to be easier then because there were no phones. There were no notifications. There were no news notifications, constant ads. People couldn't reach you after you left home, which I do remember a good part of the beginning of the 90s, like when I was a little kid. Cell phones were too expensive for everybody to have. Therefore, everybody didn't have them, and you could leave home and still have to be contacted once you got to whatever location. You understand what I'm saying?
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0: 106.7 The Beat. Drake's Too Hard for the Radio, keeping the music rolling on our Monday morning together. What's up? It's Ariel. Music you may have missed because Friday definitely came down to Rick Ross Set in Stone, which actually came out. And what's his name? DJ Khaled. I forget his name because I got a one-sided beef with him. That man's never met me, but I have a one-sided beef with him. He didn't drop his album on time. What a shocker, right? Anyway, more music came out as far as singles are concerned. The B2K song, Mileage, you can feel however you need to about Omarion and them. I loved them since I was a little girl on the creek, okay? And I still love them. Mileage is a good song. Does it sound nostalgic? Absolutely. Could it use a little bit more maturity than it has? Yeah, but I love them.
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Hip hop and R&B. 106.7 The Beat. What's up, it's Ariel with you at the top of the week. Cardi B, Chris Brown still headed in your direction. The playlist keeps rolling with Mariah the Scientist. Thanks so much for listening.

0: is DJ Envy, Jess Hilarious, Charlamagne Tha God. We are the Breakfast Club.
1: I don't even remember if Jeezy did I Love It. But I was drunk, so don't listen to me.
0: Yeah. He did Bury Me a G?
1: He didn't do Bury Me a G. I would have remembered Bury Me a G. He didn't do Bury Me a G.
0: Hey.
1: It's just one of them concerts that, like I said, if you of a certain age, man, you're going to go out there and cry. I thank God so much when we was out there. Oh, my God. Just the fact that you're still alive to even see that.
0: Yes.
1: Oh, my God.
0: Well, good morning, everybody. We are the Breakfast Club. Let's get in some front page news. Like I said yesterday, Spain beat Argentina in overtime. They won 1-0. An amazing game. It was just great watching. Watch the young team, which is Spain, and the way their defense was, and just it was just a dope game. The family loved it. I loved it. But it's over. So everybody up out of here now. They're gonna be taking the FIFA signs off of all the stadiums now, putting it back to what
2: less
0: it was.
2: Less traffic.
0: Yeah, football season starts what, like 30, 60 days? September is to start the preseason. So anyway.
1: Yeah, celebration over, New York. Okay?
0: Yeah, it's over. It's a wrap.
1: All right, the Knicks had everybody on a high. FIFA had everybody on a high. Here come the Giants and Jets to bring y'all back to reality. Goddamn.
0: My Giants gonna be good. Okay. What's up, Mimi?
3: Good morning, Envy, Jess, Charlamagne. How y'all doing this morning?
4: Good morning, Mimi.
3: Good morning. So we start this morning with the war between the United States and Iran escalating again after three American service members were killed over the weekend, raising new concerns that the conflict could widen. Now, as fighting intensifies and fears grow that oil shipments through the Middle East could be disrupted, Americans are starting to feel the impact here at home. So gas prices are climbing again. The national average for a gallon of regular is now just under $4. That's about 12 cents higher than last week. And about a dollar more than where it was before the war began in February. Now, diesel has topped $5 a gallon. And economists say the impact goes well beyond the pump. Higher fuel costs, eventually they raise the price of groceries, online deliveries, airline tickets, just about anything that can be transported. And for many Americans, those higher costs are already becoming hard to ignore. Let's listen.
5: Ridiculous, man. Who wants to pay $6-$7 for gas? It's ridiculous.
6: It's kind of scary. Pretty soon, folks are not going to be able to afford to get back and forth to work. I'm noticing more people utilizing public transportation just to fill in the gaps. You know, I've never seen gas this high in my lifetime. I've resorted to driving my car to the nearest light rail station, parking it, and then riding the train the rest of the way. I also have an electric scooter that I use.
2: Jeez. Yeah.
1: Remember when they lied to us a few weeks ago and told us that they were at peace and everything was going to be okay?
2: That,
1: and I told y'all this is not over until Bibi Netanyahu says it's over.
2: Yep.
1: Mm-hmm.
3: Yes, we are just a little over a week from that ceasefire. According to Moody's Analytics, the average American household has already spent about $620 more on fuel since the war began, and it's been nearly 5 months. So that's been added into people's already tight budgets. And they say if the conflict continues, that number will likely keep climbing. And you all were just talking about the FIFA World Games. Well, did you guys see the trophy ceremony when President Trump stayed on stage as Spain tried to celebrate?
1: No, it did not.
0: And they were trying to get him off stage. The fireworks about to pop off and he wouldn't get off the stage. I seen that.
3: Yes. So after presenting the World Cup trophy to Spain's captain, President Trump, he remained on the stage with the team players as they prepared for their traditional trophy lift. Now, the president of FIFA, he appeared to try and step in, walking over to seemingly, you know, guide Trump off the stage so the team could celebrate on its own. But Trump, however, he stayed in place as Spain lifted the trophy after defeating Argentina in the World Cup final. And that moment is quickly going viral around social media, with many viewers questioning why the president remained on stage, you know, during what is typically a celebration reserved for the winning team. Another moment also going viral came before a kickoff when President Trump walked onto the field with the FIFA president and was met with loud boos. I believe we have some of that.
7: The president of the United States on the field alongside Gianni Infantino of FIFA.
1: I don't understand why he stayed on stage with Spain. He don't even like Spain.
0: I don't think he doesn't.
1: He said he doesn't want. He said he believes Spain doesn't spend enough when it comes to NATO. He said he threatened to cut off our trade to Spain before. Like, Jesus. Donald Trump don't like Spain.
0: I don't think he knew what was going on. I think this was his first soccer match. He was just excited
2: to be
0: there. He was just clapping his hands.
2: They
0: were trying to pull him off.
2: Yeah.
3: Yeah, that is exactly what it looked like. And during, there was another moment when Jennifer Hudson performed the national anthem. They cut to Trump, and then they started booing him once they saw him on the screen. And really quickly, I know we talked a lot last week about the explosive diarrhea outbreak, but grocery stores around the country, they spent this weekend pulling lettuce off the shelves as that explosive diarrhea outbreak continues to grow. So what started as just an investigation involving lettuce served at Taco Bell, it's now become a bigger safety issue. Taylor Farms has now recalled lettuce that was shipped to restaurants and retailers in 27 states. It was just 5 last week. That recall now includes about 3 dozen products, including shredded and chopped iceberg lettuce, bagged lettuce, and romaine blends with use-by dates into early August. So the FDA is also investigating another shipment of Taylor Farm lettuce that has tested positive for the parasite, but is not currently part of the recall. And that's raising new concerns that there could be additional contaminated products that have not reached restaurants or consumers yet. But health officials, they believe that thousands of people in 34 states have already got sick, and they're urging anyone who may have that recalled lettuce to throw it away immediately. Do not wash it. Do not eat it. Throw it away.
1: Yeah, have you feeling away all weekend, man? Because every time you get a little bit of rumbling in your stomach and you run to the toilet, you'd be like, damn, do I got it? Just
2: exactly.
1: Today?
2: Oh my God. I know New York is going through it right now. Y'all got toxic air, so y'all can't breathe. Yeah, it's flooding, and y'all got explosive diarrhea. It's a lot.
0: There's a lot.
2: It's a lot going on right now.
1: What the hell was the flooding at?
2: You ain't see the flooding?
0: He wasn't here Saturday.
2: Well, he was in
0: Saturday,
2: Vegas.
0: It was crazy. It was flooding.
2: Yeah, some parts of New York underwater. Like, people had to swim to work.
0: Only for a little bit, yeah.
3: Went to work. Wow.
2: Yeah.
3: All right, y'all. Well, coming up at 7, the family and supporters of Nolan Wells, they gathered to say goodbye today. And we're going to talk to Attorney Crump about the family's fight to continue to fight for justice. That's coming up at the next hour.
0: All right. Get it off your chest. 800-585-1051. It's The Breakfast Club. Good morning.
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12: Our freeway delays are still very light, especially in and through downtown Columbus. 161 eastbound, heavier east of Hamilton Road, on out to Beach Road in Lincoln County. 33 starting to pick up from the Lancaster Bypass up to Canal Winchester. I'm Johnny Hill for the Total Traffic Center.
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17: Areas of wildfire smoke still linger through the area on Monday. We will see hazy sunshine. It should stay dry today with temperatures warming into the mid-80s. Through the overnight, we'll see partly cloudy skies and a low of 70. Stay weather aware on Tuesday, a chance for strong to severe thunderstorms tomorrow evening. I'm Storm Team 4 meteorologist Macy Tetrick.
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4: Delays were made very light, even in and through downtown Columbus. 161 eastbound, you're a bit heavier east of 62 on out to Licking County. 23 starting to pick up at London Groveport Road and at Rathmel. I'm Johnny Hill for the Total Traffic Center.
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27: Areas of wildfire smoke still linger through the area on Monday. We will see hazy sunshine. It should stay dry today with temperatures warming into the mid-80s. Through the overnight, we'll see partly cloudy skies and a low of 70. Stay weather aware on Tuesday. A chance for strong to severe thunderstorms tomorrow evening. I'm Storm Team 4 meteorologist Macy Tetrick.
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2: Yeah. 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
2: Shine a light on them. Shine a light on them.
1: It's time to shine a light on them.
3: Yo, it's way up with Angela Yee. It's me and comedian, actor, Naeem Lynn is here with me today.
4: What up?
3: And today we want to shine a light. I feel like I'm going to butcher her name. But she's only 27 years old, Nedechukwu Onuoha. She's a serial entrepreneur, and she launched two tech companies, even though she has no background in tech. Now, she actually started working on this as a project during Build Club's Women in AI Accelerator. It's a four-week virtual program that helps women take AI ideas from concept to reality. And she actually created Incognito.ai. It's an AI-powered platform that helps founders and business owners find the right PR opportunities and also helps you craft stronger pitches. You know how valuable that is right now?
4: Mm-hmm.
3: To be able to do something like that? And yeah, so just shout out to her for launching two tech companies, no previous tech experience. Her background's in law and sciences. Had an idea, went through this whole accelerator program and made it happen.
4: You said that's Nettie?
3: Don't try to act like you know her.
4: I know
3: name.
4: Her.
3: Say her name.
4: No, we call her Nettie.
3: Yeah, who's we? Tell me more, Naeem.
4: That's old Nettie from, she live on 33rd.
3: All right, now, baby 904, who do you want to shine a light on?
5: Man, it's IMG-ish. IMG-ish, you know what I'm saying? He the one that's behind the Black Eyed Bars. It's the Florida Mike performance series that they be having on Instagram and everything.
3: Mm-hmm.
5: And I just signed up for it, man. I want to shine a light on them just for giving us independent artists the opportunity. You know what I'm saying? Because, you know, some of us ain't got the big team and all the big names behind us, man. Like me, it's just me and God on my journey.
3: Let me hear a little something.
5: All right. Like in NASCAR, pull up in the fast car. Need for speed, I get up on the cop car. Never been a rap star. It's them alive in the past, but watching my return like the rapture. Baby boy, throw the keys, you know it, dope. Baby boy, I'm here to bring the city. Hope, pick a slack and put the city on my back. It's for my daughter and my mama. Let him blow 100 rack. Yeah, he from the home of the Jaguar. Cut, bad, and them fast cars.
3: Okay,
5: follow 95, like a damn car. Yeah. Like
3: okay,
5: we're
3: not mad at that. You had everybody in here bobbing their head.
5: Hey, y'all got to tap in with me, man. Baby Boy 904, if they Google me, my face will show up. Every song I release will show up, man. I just need the opportunity. You heard me?
3: I like that. You stay ready. You ain't even had to get ready. You went right on the spot.
5: Stay ready. You ain't got to get ready. You heard me?
3: All right. Shout out to them Florida boys.
5: You, Angela Yee.
3: All
5: right. Appreciate you for real, man. Much love.
3: Take care. Thank you. See, for all the artists out there, that's how you do it, right? Somebody say, do something right now, and he went. What did you think, Naeem?
4: I heard you trying to cut him off.
3: Well, it's going long.
4: Yeah, he was going long. He was like, all right.
3: The whole song. Couldn't even play it all. But shout out to Baby 904. I do appreciate that he was able to, you know, it wasn't bad. When we come back, we got your YT. And I told you I picked some stories just for you.
4: Okay.
3: So I want to talk about Chris Spencer. He went online and asked his followers for advice about handling a situation, a fellow comedian. And I want to get your opinion.
4: I commented on that, too.
3: Listen, I'll be seeing your comments. So we'll talk about it when we come back. It's way up.
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20: An accident on the east side still slowing things down on 161 heading eastbound at Beach Road. The right lane remains closed. Watch out for a broken-down vehicle on the east outer belt. 270 southbound just past Easton. That's in the right berm. And there's some left lane road work on the south side on 71 North at Stringtown Road. I'm Pat Butler from the Total Traffic Center.
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8: The World Cup closed out with Spain winning its second ever title and its first since 2010, Spain beating Argentina 1-0 in the final. There will be a change in leadership with Michigan Athletics. Ward Manuel to step down as Wolverines Athletic Director at the end of the calendar year after an internal investigation into recent scandals at Michigan. And the top baseball story continues to be the Red Sox. They completed a sweep of Tampa Bay and have won 13 in a row. I'm Matt McCoy.
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0: is a judgment-free zone. Tell us a secret.
1: Ooh, it's Way Up with Angela Yee on a Monday. And Naeem Lynn is here with me today. How you feeling, Naeem?
2: I feel great.
1: You do?
2: Happy to be here.
1: I'm happy to have you here.
2: Mm-hmm.
1: And it's time for you to call in. You're anonymous. It's a no-judgment zone. And tell us any secret. That's 800-292-5150. What's up, anonymous caller? What's your secret?
3: I have this friend, right? And we've been really close, but a couple of times she came around me, it's like, no, it's a little funky. And she borrowed one of my dresses.
1: Ooh, hell no.
3: And gave it back, and it smelled a little fishy.
1: Was it clean? It was supposed to be cleaned, or she gave it back dirty?
3: She gave it back. I mean, the dress was clean. It was a white dress, but it just smelled dirty.
1: Ooh, that's disgusting.
2: That's impressive, though.
1: You said that's impressive?
2: Keep a white dress clean.
1: Is it just as clean? But it stinks?
2: But it stinks.
3: Right. It was no stain, but it just kind of had a little funky smell to it.
1: Did you?
3: And obviously, like, yes, we were out at the club, but you shouldn't smell like that.
1: You know, did you know she stank before you lent her the dress?
3: I smelled her a couple of times, but I don't want to be the one to be like, oh, girl, you stink. Like,
2: you talking about, like,
3: I don't...
2: The up top or down low? We talking about armpits or
3: a little down low.
1: Wow.
2: The low below.
3: It's like, you know how you twerking and you can smell that down.
1: Oh no, she was twerking and the waft came through. No, that's awful. Yeah. Man, I'm glad I'm not a man at times like this, or a lesbian. Cause I feel like with a man, like, you just like dust y'all off and it's fine, but this could be.
2: You say it's easy to keep it clean for us.
1: Yes, it's external. You know what I mean? It's not internal.
2: Yeah.
1: Well, I don't know what to tell you, but you a good friend for lending her a dress. Would you ever lend her anything again?
3: No, probably not.
1: I do feel like, as a friend, though, you should say something.
3: I should say something. I just have to figure out a way to, like, lay it on her in a nice way.
1: How do you tell the ladies, Naeem?
2: Look, I have the perfect solution on how you tell somebody about their hygiene. You ask them what you ask us, asking us. You say, you ask the person, like, yo, how would you tell somebody they breath stink? Or how would you tell somebody that they have an odor? And then they give you a response. They're like, just tell them. Then you'd be like, you stink. It's you. That's how you do it.
3: That's good.
2: Yeah, you ask them how they would tell somebody.
1: Okay.
3: Okay, yeah. A little reverse psychology.
1: Mm-hmm. And then say it to yourself.
2: Right.
1: All right, thank you for calling. All right, well, that was Tell Us a Secret, 800-292-5150, in case you couldn't get through. And when we come back, we have your Yee T and former NFL star Le'Veon Bell. Child support. Jail. He's behind in child support. We'll give you the details on what happened. He actually got arrested. And yeah, it's very unfortunate, but there's a reason why he is behind on those payments. It's Way Up.
0: I said, listen. Coming up next, Angela spills the Yee T.
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13: Moving pretty well right now on 70, 71, and the Outer Belt. There's still an accident being cleared up on the east side, 161 eastbound at Beach Road. Just moved off to the right berm, so you're moving okay getting past it. Utility work still has Cook Road closed off in between Carl Road and Mays. I'm Pat Butler from the Total Traffic Center.
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9: Hazy sunshine today. We will be in the unhealthy for sensitive groups for air quality as we still have some wildfire smoke in the area. Otherwise, we've got mostly to partly sunny skies with a high around 86. Partly cloudy tonight with a low of 70. Stay aware as we have a chance for strong to severe thunderstorms Tuesday evening. I'm Storm Team 4 meteorologist Macy Tetrick.
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1: Looking for something to watch? 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Next week on Netflix, Tuesday, the stand-up special debut of Mary Beth Barone, Galaxy Brain. Next Wednesday, the launch of the Netflix Mexican teen drama Final Project, the telenovela Forbidden Woman, as well as the Brazilian crime drama Wrath. Next Thursday on Netflix, the premiere of The Bombing of Pan Am 103, starring Connor Swindells, Tony Curran, Eddie Marsan, and more. Next Monday on Hulu, the start of the crime drama series Furious, starring Emmy Rossum and Scoot McNairy. Next Wednesday on Amazon Prime Video, the debut of the horror film The Devil's Mouth. Next Wednesday over on Paramount Plus, the second season start of Diara from Detroit. Also next Wednesday on Disney Plus, the streaming debut of The Devil Wears Prada 2. Next Friday on Amazon Prime Video, the second season launch of the animated series Batman Caped Crusader. And next Sunday on Paramount Plus, the third season premiere of the Taylor Sheridan action drama Lioness, starring Zoe Saldana.
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3: Hey!
4: Yeah, she back at it. Bring it, bring in the Mac. We up with Angela Yee is on.

0: news.
1: This is the news that relates to you. These stories are flying under the radar.
2: All right, it's Way Up with Angela Yee. It's me and comedian Naeem Lynn here today. And let's get into these under the radar stories. The FDA is now saying their test results on lettuce from Taylor Farms. Because remember, they said that explosive diarrhea outbreak was related to Taylor Farms and every place they supplied. They said it was a false positive. So now everybody done stopped working with Taylor Farms and gave them some bad press.
3: Yeah, they got to sue them. Can you sue the FDA?
2: I don't know. I feel like there's not a lot of people left in that department since they started cutting back on certain departments here. So, you know, but Walmart started pulling lettuce supplied by Taylor Farms, and that's in 27 states. And that stuff goes bad so fast that's just a wash when you can't sell it.
3: Right.
2: That's why for me, when I owned a juice bar, it was tough because fresh produce goes bad so quickly. And so imagine what that's like now. Oops, sorry, it wasn't y'all.
3: That's crazy.
2: Now, apparently, we do have some breaking news.
4: Breaking news.
2: There was a big explosion that literally just happened in downtown Manhattan. They actually have in custody a person that was caught throwing an explosive device at the building. They said cops were inside. They rushed out with their guns drawn. So they are now in the process of investigating this, but this literally just happened. It was in the federal building. Agents did take the man down. That was around 8:30 this morning, so about 3 hours ago. And there's a lot of white smoke. People are scrambling for cover. There were officers racing outside of the building. And there's footage actually available online now on a lot of these news stations. You can see agents going toward the sidewalk, and then they surround a man. They wrestle him to the ground. And law enforcement sources told TMZ that that person did deploy an device outside the building, was taken into custody, and now they're investigating. Scary times we're in.
3: No, somebody from Argentina.
2: Oh, you think it's because of the World Cup?
3: Mm-hmm.
2: Well, hopefully nobody was injured, but that's all I know. We are going to talk about the World Cup, though, when we come back. We also do have the Way Up Mix for you at the top of the hour. Plus, Angel McCauchy is going to be joining us. I wish that I would have interviewed her today so we could have talked about Angel Reese.
3: Because,
2: you know, they went to the same school. They both played. Well, she is now playing for Atlanta. That's where Angel McCauchy played. They're both named Angel. You know, so she gives a lot of great insight. And I know Angel McCauchy has said that she hates how the WNBA has gotten so, like, black versus white.
3: Hey, the NBA did it. Magic and Larry. And that's, ironically, when the league started to take off.
2: Okay, that's a good point.
3: Mm-hmm.
2: So we got to have a race war first.
3: Yeah.
2: That's just how you break ground.
3: Yep.
2: All right, it's Way Up with Angela Yee.
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15: Moving pretty well on your highway drive right now. Just a little busy on 71 North in between Greenlawn and 315 approaching downtown. On the south outer belt, there's a broken down vehicle in the right berm on 270 East at Alum Creek. Be careful as you pass by. There's an accident reported on the east outer belt on 270 South at 670. I'm Pat Butler from the Total Traffic Center.
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11: Hazy sunshine today. We still have some wildfire smoke in the area. We'll be warmer this afternoon with a high around 86. We'll drop down to 70 tonight under partly cloudy skies. Tuesday starts dry, but a chance for strong to severe thunderstorms in the evening, bringing some gusty winds. Hail and possibly an isolated tornado are possible as we head to Tuesday evening. Following this, temperatures will cool to the upper 70s on Wednesday. I'm Storm Team 4 meteorologist Macy Tetrick.
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17: What's happening, fellow sports fans? It's Andy West. Let's take a look back on this day in sports history, July 20th. We'll start off in 1976. Hank Aaron, at age 42, hits his 755th career home run. It would be his last. Here's an interesting tidbit. Richard Arndt, a part-time Brewers groundskeeper, was the man lucky enough to snag the baseball when it reached the stands. Arndt intended to give the ball to Hank Aaron in return for an autographed bat, but the meeting never happened. He'd hang on to the home run ball in a safety deposit box for 23 years before selling it to a collector. His reward for hanging on to it? $650,000. Today in 1980 at the British Open, Tom Watson wins his third of five Open titles by four strokes over fellow American Lee Trevino. And staying at the British Open today in 2014, Rory McIlroy completes a wire-to-wire victory to capture the third leg of his career Grand Slam. McIlroy closes with a 1-under 71 for a two-shot victory over Sergio Garcia and Ricky Fowler. McIlroy, winner of the 2011 U.S. Open and the 2012 PGA Championship, joins Jack Nicklaus and Tiger Woods as the only players with three different majors at age 25 or younger.
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3: Yes, it's Way Up with Angela Yee. Me and Naeem Lynn are here today. How you feeling?
4: 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Happy to be here like always.
3: 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And right now we have Asia on the line. Now, her question is, she's in a poly relationship, but she's not sure if she wants to be.
5: So pretty much he's asking, should I stay with a poly married man or should I leave?
4: I feel like when you go into a situation knowing all of the details, you should have that decision figured out before you start dealing with him. Is it advantageous for you to continue in this relationship? Is it helping you in any way?
3: So how did he even tell you this? Like, how did y'all date and then he told you? Or was it from the jump? He was like, here's what it is.
5: He did. Yeah, he kept it a book. Straightforward.
3: Mm-hmm. Okay, so you were somewhat interested. So you were somewhat interested.
5: Yes, I was. And I think throughout the dating, I realized maybe it's not for me. I kind of went into it just like seeing how it was going to go. Mm-hmm. And also questioning like if I have, you know, commitment issues. So I was like, maybe this is working for me or going to work for me.
4: How's it beneficial for you so far?
5: I feel like I got to experience what it's like to be with someone, or I guess today's society, like a woman wanting a man who is provider and just all about you. Yeah, that's what he's doing. He's been doing it. But it's like also knowing that I'm not the only one. I think that's what's baffling me.
3: This is not a traditional situation for you. You're used to being the only one. And you prefer that?
5: I'm starting. Okay, so I think now it stems down into children. I think because there's kids in the picture. Now I realize if there's going to be kids and if I'm bringing any children in the world, I want that to be with someone who does not have any children.
4: How old are you?
5: Yeah, 29. Okay. He is an older gentleman.
4: Mm. Yeah, you got some time. I always tell people, like, look.
5: Right. Thank you.
4: I tell people this. If you go into a situation that is something that you don't consider to be a long-term thing, you can be in it until you find that person. So it can be a pastime, unless you think you're going to be so caught up in it to where you can't entertain somebody else. But if it's something that's helping you, you know all the details, because honesty goes a long way in any type of relationship. You know all the details. This guy's he's breaking you off. He's helping you out with your bills or whatever. You can simultaneously date someone else or keep yourself open to what it is that you truly want, which you don't even know because you said you got commitment issues. So, but you're learning that you don't want this, at least.
3: Yeah, you always you can always change your mind. You tried it, didn't like it, move on.
5: Right, honestly. That sounds like it was like an experience, of course, and I'm learning from it and just realizing, that it's not working for me. And also, just to jump in, I did want to try to squeeze in, like, dating other people as well. But I think, I don't know if it's because he was just the man, he wanted more control, and I was like...
4: That's what happens when somebody's taking care of you.
3: They want
4: control.
3: He's taking care of you, and he's like, it is a control tactic.
5: So now it's like, you can't talk to nobody else.
3: Yeah. And plus, he's a lot older than you.
5: Yeah. So I'm like, like you said, I have time. So I realized, why am I? And then, he's ready to have me have his children.
3: Whoa.
5: And again, I'm 29. He's like in his 40s.
3: That's a way bigger commitment if that happens. So
5: if
3: you're not sure, then don't do it. But this is all going to be great when you write your book one day.
5: Right. Thank you.
3: Life experience. All right. Well, thank you, Asia, for calling us. And good luck. Follow up and let me know what happens.
5: Of course. Thank you, guys.
3: All right. Take care.
5: You too.
3: Naeem, you're so open-minded. I love that for you.
4: Man, I just feel like honesty goes a long way. When you tell somebody what it is, and they get a chance to decide if it works for them or not.
3: Right. She tried it.
4: Yeah.
3: All right. Well, that was Ask Yee. 800-292-5150. If you couldn't get through, you could always leave a message and ask us that way. And when we come back, Angel McCautry is here and she's going to be talking to us about her next move after playing in the WNBA. She's still technically active, but she went through a lot to get to where she is right now and she found something that brings her joy. We'll discuss. It's Way Up.
0: Going way up.
6: Turn up.
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3: Ever feel
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29: Not too much going on this afternoon. You are dealing with the one accident blocking the right lane. That's on 71 South, just north of the South Outer Belt. Construction delays continue on 70 West between Hilliard Rome and 142. Also, East Cook shut down between Mays and Carl. That's scheduled for road work through September. I'm Mike Ross from the Total Traffic Center.
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0: Hazy sunshine today. We still have some wildfire smoke in the area. We'll be warmer this afternoon with a high around 86. We'll drop down to 70 tonight under partly cloudy skies. Tuesday starts dry, but a chance for strong to severe thunderstorms in the evening, bringing some gusty winds. Hail and possibly an isolated tornado are possible as we head to Tuesday evening. Following this, temperatures will cool to the upper 70s on Wednesday. I'm Storm Team 4 meteorologist Macy Tetrick.
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a little tall. Don't miss the last word on Way Up with Angela Yee. Next.

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3: What's up? It's Way Up with Angela Yee. Naeem Lynn, always great to have you up here.
4: Man, I'm telling you, I'm about to move here and just do the show with you every day.
3: I know, that's right. Look at you giving advice and everything. You were like, okay, let me break it down for you.
4: Yeah, man.
3: Now you gave polygamy advice. Now you got to finish The Polygamist.
4: Right, I got to finish it. I'm going to lock in next week. Watch it. I'm just going to binge it.
3: Your advice on that was to watch it in the original language.
4: Yes, Zulu. Yeah, so you can appreciate the performance by the actors.
3: Mm-hmm.
4: You know, you like to watch it with the voiceover.
3: Yeah, I need a little cheesy voiceover.
4: Yeah, I think when you read it, you got to read it, you're locked in. You got to pay attention, so.
3: All right, well, that's good, because I am always doing multiple things when I'm watching a show. Mm-hmm. But I got to stop that. That's a hack that I need to make sure I follow. All right, and again, thank you to Angie McCauchy for joining us. Make sure you check out that full interview on my YouTube channel, Way Up With Yee. She's really a WNBA superstar, but she's still quite active with commentating. Maybe she'll play again. She's trying. Her agent's throwing it out there, so I hope it can happen for her. I would like for her to retire gracefully the way that she wants to. She deserves that. All right, and again, this is your show, so you have the last word.
5: So one of my deepest secrets is that me and my ex-boyfriend, we had sex on the back of somebody's porch. We don't know whose porch it was. It was just very random. We was coming back from the fair, and yeah, that is one of my secrets.
1: Going way up, turn up with Angela Yee.
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0: 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And today is Cause I Ain't Got To.
1: Oh, I like that day.
0: Cause I ain't got to.
1: I ain't got to be here today.
0: I ain't got to day right here on the City Show. You welcome to it.

0: Drake right here on The City Show, 106.7 The Beat, Columbus's Real Hip Hop and R&B. It's your boy, City Nuku.
1: Miss Michelle.
0: And today is Monday, July 20th. I ain't got to do nothing today. I ain't got to smell your breath. I ain't got to look at your big old nose.
1: I ain't got to look at you. I ain't got to look at them glasses.
0: You got a real black people nose.
1: So do you.
0: I know I do. My daughters, I'm sorry.
1: You got real black people lips, too.
0: I'm sorry. I don't think so.
1: You do.
0: No, I don't.
1: Yeah, you do. They might not be like extra black, but you got black people.
0: What is it?
1: Extra black. You know, I got to have the hang because, you know, they can flip. Them lips be big.
0: You definitely got a forehead. This is my eight head.
1: I definitely got that.
0: Yeah.
1: Bum, bum, bum. You'll never find a hairline like mine. You ain't got a forehead. You got a five head.
0: Yeah, I got little ears, though.
1: You do.
0: You got a big
1: face with small ears.
0: Ain't that about nothing? I ain't asked for the extra. Listen.
1: I got a butt chin. You know that?
0: I thought you was about to say you had a butt. I was like, negative.
1: That God failed me on.
0: But you be having the girls out, though.
1: I do. They ain't fail me on that part of my life.
0: Check it. Tone. Come on, Tone. No.
1: He just threw up in his mouth like several times.
0: Hey, y'all. Welcome to Monday, July 20th. Because I ain't got today, but we do have to tell you that you can win $1,000, and that's coming up in minutes. We'll tell you how that can happen. And also, you never know who's going to stop by. The number one show in your area.
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2: Got a crash in the left shoulder on the north outer belt west between 315 and Sawmill Road. Also, a crash Hudson Street at Cleveland Avenue, and construction slowing things down 70 west between Hilliard Rome and 142. I'm Mike Ross from the Total Traffic Center.
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22: Hazy sunshine today. We still have some wildfire smoke in the area. We'll be warmer this afternoon with a high around 86. We'll drop down to 70 tonight under partly cloudy skies. Tuesday starts dry, but a chance for strong to severe thunderstorms in the evening, bringing some gusty winds. Hail and possibly an isolated tornado are possible as we head to Tuesday evening. Following this, temperatures will cool to the upper 70s on Wednesday. I'm Storm Team 4 meteorologist Macy Tetrick.
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1: And the question is, what's one green flag people don't appreciate until they older?
0: A green flag?
1: Mine was love and affection.
0: Love and affection.
1: Yeah, I used to hate it when I was a kid. I'm like, oh, don't touch me. And I'd be like, somebody just hold me, touch me, put your arms on me, come and tickle my neck, all of that. Now, I don't get none of it because I was so mean.
0: It's all about Nichelle today, and I'm leaving it right there. Love and affection is a green flag. Nichelle didn't see.
1: Did not see how important it was.
0: Well, what about you? 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

Take it easy, baby. 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

0: 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When you hear that keyword, take that keyword to 106.7thebeat.com. Put it in at the contest page. Chance to win happens after that. What would you do with $1,000?
1: Pay my bills.
0: I'll pay somebody's bills. They won't be mine.
1: Ooh.
0: I'm throwing it up in the air.
1: Okay.
0: Drop down, do something. Drop down, do something.

City Show. And a WNBA coach got suspended after comments she made about Angel Reese. Find out what she said and why it sent the whole just community, period. I can't even say black. It sent the community into an uproar. Details on the way.

0: City Show 106.7, the B Columbus is real hip hop and R&B. Can you believe Chris Brown didn't make the list on top of, I forgot which study.
1: It don't matter, he should be on all this.
0: He didn't make the top 10.
1: He's on there.
0: R&B singers of all time. I know that's your boo. You blame me. I didn't make the list. Just like I didn't make these comments that Toronto Temple head coach Sandy Barno, I think that's her name, she's been spending one game without pay after referring to Angel Reese as a protected species. Now, I don't know how she thought in her head that sounded.
1: Well, she said it's a common sports phrase for a player who seems to get favorable calls.
0: Whoa. It's not a common sport phrase anywhere. There's not been one coach ever in the history of sports to call a player a protected species.
1: Well, maybe in Australia.
0: Is that where she's from?
1: Yeah, maybe it's an Australian thing.
0: Nah. You got to be careful about what you say and how you say it.
1: Especially to a black woman.
0: Well, especially in this climate now, because you can't really say anything. And to say that, I'm surprised she only got one game. I'm surprised. Because when you say protected species, it sounds like you wanted to say something else.
1: Yeah, it's like you're dehumanizing.
0: She might as well just went ahead and said the N-word. She might as well.
1: How you protecting that species over there?
0: Yeah, how you going to just...
1: over there protecting that
0: species. She's the same species as you.
1: They,
0: you know...
1: We're a great species.
0: No, I'm just... That's not what I meant. I meant the woman who said it.
1: I know, I'm just saying.
0: She's a woman too.
1: Right.
0: Yeah.
1: Yeah. Oh, man. I lost you on that
0: one. Yeah, you did.
1: That's okay.
0: Yeah, you lose yourself. Sometimes you lose yourself. See the comments and see what happened at 106.7thebeat.com.
1: I thought you called me a species.
0: No.
1: I got defensive.
0: Yeah, I see.
1: See, it's a black woman in me.
0: No, it's just you.
1: Sometimes.
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0: 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We got 20. 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

0: 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It's the City Show with your boy City Nukus. In the studio, I have Sean Rogers Jr. and Senior, the owner of the pro basketball team, the Lancaster Thunder. How we doing today?
1: I'm good, man. Thank you for having me.
2: Yeah. Yes, sir. Doing good. How are you?
0: So tell us about the Lancaster Thunder.
2: Well, I purchased the Lancaster Thunder in 2019. That was created by Mr. David Fent. And since then, we have tried to make a difference to bring some sports and youth camps into the city of Columbus. And we've started in Lancaster. Unfortunately, didn't stay there. We are now in the city of Columbus. We're trying to get the city to come out and support us. We are the only minority franchise in this category of the semi-pro division of basketball.
0: Tell us about the actual games, because you actually play, Sean Jr.
1: You definitely a fast-paced game. You got cats that get out there and they hustle, you know, to try to get to the next level besides the level that we're on. You got cats that want it. Some cats just out there to just get the little run up and down the court, man.
0: Uh-huh.
1: Other than that, man, it's pretty smooth for real.
0: Where y'all play your games at?
2: We play right now at East High School. All our games at East High School. By the way, we're undefeated in the league.
0: Go ahead, stun on. Put it on them. Yeah.
2: We're undefeated.
0: Yeah.
2: And these guys, they get paid to play. I'm expecting 150%, not 100%.
0: Uh-huh.
2: But we also have a youth camp. We let so many kids in free because we want to reach back and grab into the community, get these kids that feel like they don't have that opportunity to be where these guys is or get to that next level.
0: Speaking of community, you're doing something incredible with a game. And can we talk about that? One of these games you're about to create.
2: Yes, sir. I am co-founder of the Stop the Violence that I call Let's Shoot Hoops Instead of Each Other. I designed that and created it. And it entails of the Lancaster Thunder getting a lot of groups of people of all walks of life to come together, play a game, and to show that it takes all of us to win.
0: So when is this game going to happen?
2: It's going to be October the 16th. We're looking for sponsors to come out. There's no certain amount we're looking for. And if they don't have, we're looking for volunteers to come out. And most importantly, we are looking for as many young men and older men to step up as we can get. Don't need no money. We need your support. The number is 614-402-9658. Or you can go to the Lancaster Thunder page.
0: When's the next home game?
1: Next home game is Saturday at East High School at 6 o'clock.
0: How much are the tickets to get in?
1: $10.
0: Just $10 to come see a great game?
2: That's it.
1: But if y'all follow me on Facebook, I'll get y'all for free.
0: Tell them how to follow you, though, family.
1: Sean Rogers Jr., not Senior. That's Junior.
0: If you can see how Senior's eyes just cut at Junior. Incredible.
2: He's going to come out of his chick, too.
0: Listen, I got to say congratulations on everything. And once again, give that number so they can sponsor. Reach out and sponsor.
2: 614-402-9658. Lancaster Thunder.
0: Lancaster Thunder, Saturday, July 25th, 6 p.m., East High School. You don't want to miss it. Thank you so much for stopping by the City Show.
2: Thank you, sir. Appreciate it.
0: Coming up, we got more of your favorites. 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

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Keisha, Eastside, is at Tim's. Told you you want to hear it. While you sitting there eating your little soup sandwich or whatever you got, go ahead. Second wind during work. Let's go.

0: 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You literally have no rhythm. I'm looking at you and you really don't. You don't. Do you? What?
1: I have rhythm.
0: No, you
1: I
0: like
1: dance for real.
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0: 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Deadly earthquake rocks Peru, leaving at least 5 dead and hundreds displaced.
1: Oh, wow.
0: It's crazy, man. Man, prayers out there. FDA is apologizing to Taylor Farms after the Cyclospora link. That was explosive diarrhea. They said that, you know, that they, the Mexican lettuce supplier, that's where they got it from. So they had to apologize to them.
1: Yes.
0: Way to go, FDA. Apologize. Andrew and Tristan Tate was arrested in Miami. UK extradition request. They were arrested tied to an ongoing criminal case in England. Prosecutors said additional alleged victims have come forward leading to new charges. They have denied all allegations like sex trafficking or something like that.
1: Yeah, why? Slay, why?
0: Yeah. The Game and YG officially set for the Versus battle.
1: Man, not just on Versus with everybody.
0: Yeah, he's going to see.
1: You need to be seen.
0: Shout out to Spain. They beat Argentina. A lot of people were mad because Drake lost $1.5 million.
1: Goofy. Yeah. He could have lost that on me. I would have helped you lose that better, honey.
0: Well, Argentina lost. Spain defeated them for the FIFA World Cup. And a lot of people are talking about how weird Donald Trump made everything when Spain was celebrating because they wanted him out the picture, but he wouldn't move. He was stood there. So what Spain did is their pictures, if you go look up Spain's celebration picture, mm-hmm. they have superimposed him out of the photo.
1: I love it.
0: And David's premiere hearing set as judge determines if the murder case moves forward. Singer David scheduled for preliminary hearing on July 21st. That is tomorrow with a judge. Find out all the stories and more at 1067thebeat.com. Coming up, more of your favorites. 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
1: Miss Nichelle.
0: Time to get petty.
2: Give me a P.
0: Okay.
2: Give me a E.
0: Why not?
2: Give me a T. T. Why?
0: Because.
2: I'm petty all the time.
1: Is it petty to feel some type of way when your parents spoiled your kids and didn't do the same for you?
0: I have no problem with it because it saves me money and I'm glad. Go ahead. Do that.
1: You.
0: But I can't say that about everybody.
1: Yeah.
0: I know people who, hey, they get real jealous that, but they didn't do that for me. I just shut up and take the, just shut up.
1: Man.
0: Goodness.
1: Man, my kids go to my parents' house. They get everything.
0: Yeah, I don't care. Keep giving it to them, but yes. I'm happy.
1: And keep it over at your house.
0: Exactly.
1: Don't bring it over my house.
0: Exactly, unless it's some dollars.
1: That part. Here, I'm going to give your kids some dollars.
0: Oh, selfish-ass parents. Spoil that.
1: You feel some type of way.
0: You know who it is mostly who feel that way? It's the parents who grew up a single child.
1: Oh, they was the only kid. They have only kid syndrome.
0: I got a cousin. He got that single kid syndrome. Yeah, mm-hmm. For real.
1: That's crazy. They don't know how to share.
0: They don't.
1: Listen, you're I got two brothers. Here.
0: Yeah, I got two. Yeah. I got two older brothers and sisters. They just take stuff.
1: You still my mom, right? I'm like, yeah, I'm your mama.
0: Yeah.
1: Sure. That's just your grandmother.
0: Mm-hmm. I'd be like, I don't know you.
1: I don't know when I'm at her house. Those are not my kids in your house. That's just your kids.
0: Exactly, because I ain't got nothing to do with it. But we want to know,
1: Is it petty to feel some type of way when your parents spoiled your kids but didn't do the same for you?
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1: Okay, y'all already know when y'all in the city. Y'all got to tap in with the city show. 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

0: 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It's your boy, Sydney Nichols.
1: It's your girl, Miss Nichelle.
2: And Jamie.
0: In the studio. Daisha, Taylor, how we doing?
3: I'm doing good. I'm feeling good. I'm looking good. I'm smelling good.
0: Hey, look, we all watched you grow up in the spotlight, right? How would you describe the woman and artist you've become today?
3: I definitely feel like I'm more hungry now than I was back then. I kind of felt like it was supposed to happen. You know, we were on social media. We had the trends and the dances and the skits going.
0: Yeah.
3: So, you know, you kind of almost feel obligated. But when you put in work and, you know, you keep grinding, you're doing things like this and, you know, you're showing up, you're doing your content, yeah. It makes things, it's a lot different. It's a different work.
1: So what's something people still misunderstand about you?
3: I am Daisha Taylor, one half of the Taylor Girls. But just because I have done so many great things in my career,
1: great things,
3: I still got to keep reinventing myself and I still have to keep putting in work.
0: So let's talk about this single, Bet You Won't.
3: Okay.
0: What inspired it?
3: I like to be in a vibe when I'm in a studio. I don't like it to feel like it's work. So I like to feel like I'm at the club.
0: Yeah.
3: So we in there, we drinking, we talking, we having a good time. And we were just playing around and it just came about. You know, I did want to make a record that was something like Nuck If You Buck.
0: Yeah.
3: You know, I'm from Atlanta. So I'm like, we don't have that right now. So I'm like, it's very needed.
0: To put Saucy Santana on it, what was the thought process behind that?
3: Saucy is lit. Like, you know, people probably, you know, don't fully see like how hard he worked. Just felt like he was on vibe and he did. I felt like he definitely brought a whole nother outlook and a different view, a different vibe to the record. And it was very needed. I loved it.
0: So I Bet You Won't, is that setting the tone for a bigger project?
3: Yes. I am working on a 6 to 8 song EP, and I wanted it to be with all female features.
0: Is there anybody you want to be on it?
3: I definitely want to try to get Mona Leo. I definitely want to get Queen Key.
1: What about a legend?
3: Ooh.
0: You can get any legend.
1: You can get anybody in the world. Legend. It doesn't matter.
0: Eve, yeah.
3: Eve be going crazy.
0: What's one goal you determined to accomplish before the end of this year?
3: I want this song to get on the Hot 100 Billboard.
0: Say it again so it can happen.
3: I said I want, I Bet You Won't, to be on the Hot 100 Billboard.
0: Okay.
3: That's my goal for this record.
0: Okay. Anybody who's not following you right now, how do they follow you right now?
3: You guys can, I'm on every platform that you could think of. I'm on everything. You guys can follow me, Daisha Taylor, DayshaTaylor on all platforms. If you forget, go to Google.
2: Okay. Come on now.
3: Okay, go to Google if you forget.
0: Thank you for coming by the City Show.
3: Yes, thank you. W's in the chat.
2: Yes.
3: Thank y'all so much.
0: Yo, coming up, we got more of your favorites. I'm going to show your area.
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Chris Brown, Bryson Tiller right here on 106.7 The Beat, Columbus Real Hip Hop and R&B. 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

0: 106.7 The Beat. It is the City Show. I'm your girl, Miss Nichelle. And to wrap it up, I'm out of here. We out of here. So we'll catch y'all tomorrow, same time, same place. Shout out to Daisha Taylor for stopping by the studio, you know, dropping that new single, I Bet You Won't, as a new summer anthem. Also, we have Mr. Roger and his son, that, you know, talk about their Lancaster basketball team that they have. So make sure y'all check them out. Yeah, it's a great day today. Anyways, I'm your girl, Miss Nichelle. I'm out of here. This is The City Show. Make sure you subscribe to our YouTube because we need to get our followers up. Tell them, how many followers do we have? How many?
1: 20.
0: Oh, not enough. Not enough. All right, we out of here. Two signs. 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

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Remember, we're giving away $1,000. 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
1: Man, oh man, it's all over. The World Cup, which seemingly felt like it has lasted the last 90 days. But it is all wrapped up. We're going to talk about our experience becoming soccer fans and how my dumbass should never gamble again. We're breaking it down up next. It's the Bootleg Kev Show.

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1: 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The No Cap News Report is on the way. That's where James finds the craziest stories in the world, and we talk about them. 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
1: All right, we're going to break that down up next. 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
1: 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Hit us up, 877-817-2888. Look, James was just talking about how his lady be taking all of his socks and he hates it. My wife always takes my boxers. Can't stand it. What is something your significant other is always taking from you that you are just over and done with? And I'm not talking about your dignity. 877-817-2888. Brittany's on the phone. What's up?
2: Okay, something he takes from me, which is super annoying, is my freaking toothbrush.
1: Oh, hell no. That's disgusting.
2: I know. That's so disgusting. I don't even know if that's a thing. I've tried to ask my other married friends, and they're telling me that that's disgusting. But he's been taking my toothbrush for the past month.
1: My thing is, doesn't he have his own toothbrush? I'm confused.
2: Yeah, I know. I should just buy myself a whole pack. I don't know. I just think it's kind of weird. I don't want to say anything to embarrass him.
1: It's too late. You just told us about it on the radio. Your man is a weirdo. No reason why you should be using your toothbrush. Thanks for calling, though.
2: Thank you.
1: Coming up, we got to talk about it. A West Coast hip-hop versus finally has been announced, and I am excited. We're breaking it down up next.
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